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come on, come on, come on, come on, come on, come on, come on, come on, come on, come on, come on, come on, come on, come on, come on, come on, come on, come on, come on, come on, come on, come on, come on, come on, come on, come on, come on, come on, come on, come on, come on, come on, come on, come on, come on, come on, come on, come on, come on, come on, come on, come on, come on, come on, come on, come on, come on, come on, come on, come on, come on, come on, come on, come on, come on, come on, come on, come on, come on, come on

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Oh my goodness. Oh my goodness. 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Sharata ta ya. A new season in your life. New season. New season. New season. From the crown of your head to the sole of your feet. Your life will never. 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Oh yes. Oh yes. Oh yeah,

0: Quand je suis abandonné, maltraité, découragé, humilié, j'écoute toujours Radio La Haine.
1: There's some people here. You can't pray. It's not because you don't spend the time, but you can spend the time in prayer. When you get there, your spirit wanders everywhere. You spend the time to pray. You spend wasted time.
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1: He projects things to your mind to offend you.
2: Des lignes qui montent dans ta tête.
1: There's some ideas that come to your mind while you're praying.
2: Son manque d'égard.
1: It's a disrespectful act.
2: Des images.
1: There's some images
2: qui flashent devant.
1: That flashes in your mind while you're praying.
2: C'est une insulte.
1: It's an insult.
2: Prier.
1: You're praying.
2: Et pour garder le weapon, focaliser dans la présence de Dieu.
1: While you're focusing in the presence of God,
2: diable a voué femme tout au devant.
1: The devil is
2: la voué garçon tout au
1: showing you.
2: La voué vieille bagarre qui t'en a pensé.
1: Evil things that you knew.
2: Levez-moi les.

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0: Di Ephata.
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Wow. 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Wow. Wow. Wow. Wow. Wow. Wow. Wow. Wow. Wow. Wow. Wow. Wow. Wow. Wow. Wow. Wow. Wow. Wow. Wow. Wow. Wow. Wow. Wow. Wow. Wow. Wow. Wow. Wow. Wow. Wow. Wow. Wow. Wow. Wow. Wow. Wow. Wow. Wow. Wow. Wow. Wow. Wow. Wow. Wow. Wow. Wow. Wow. Wow. Wow. Wow. Wow. Wow. Wow. Wow. Wow. Wow. Wow. Wow. Wow. Wow. Wow. Wow. Wow. Wow. Wow. Wow. Wow. Wow. Wow. Wow. Wow. Wow. Wow. Wow. Wow. Wow. Wow. Wow. Wow. Wow. Wow. Wow. Wow. Wow. Wow. Wow. Wow. Wow. Wow. Wow. W

0: Rabatata Shekataya. 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Bring them forward. Bring them forward. Pastor, bring them forward. Rebatata batakataya. Levez votre âge.
1: Raise your hand and say, move.
0: Ashi.
1: Move.
0: Ashi. 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Continue by now, Timothy Ashi. Under

Labashi. Labashi. Labashi. Labashi. Labashi. Labashi. Labashi. Labashi. Labashi. Labashi. Labashi. Labashi. Labashi. Labashi. Labashi. Labashi. Labashi. Labashi. Labashi. Labashi. 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Hebakarabakataya. Blame the spirit right now. Blame the spirit. Be honest with you. Something is happening here. Something is happening. Rikede Darabayata.

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1: There's someone.
0: I don't know if
1: he's here.
0: Ou bien dans une autre campus
1: ou any of the other campuses.
0: Ou gon inflammation dans pied.
1: You have an inflammation in your leg.
0: Yo rete la ple de gros.
1: It keeps getting bigger.
0: Ou pa jam konnen raison.
1: You never knew the reason.
0: Mais pendant
1: why.
0: Mais pendant prière là.
1: While you're praying this prayer.
0: Ou a peine gon vision.
1: You just had a vision.
0: Ou a peine gon flash.
1: You just got a flash.
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0: Yon le Jésus a enseigné sur le royaume.
1: One day Jesus was teaching on
0: et puis il relaye un petit monde.
1: And he called a child.
0: Et puis il mettait campé devant.
1: He brought him standing before him.
0: Et puis il dit le royaume de Dieu.
1: He says the kingdom of God.
0: Li dit comme ça, li disponible.
1: Is available.
0: À moun qui semblait ti moun
1: ça. To those who are liking to li
0: dit c'est moun qui semblait ti moun ça.
1: Only those who are liking to
0: the children. Dans le royaume de Dieu.
1: Will go into the kingdom of God.
0: Ou comme ça ti moun gagne.
1: Do you know what children have?
0: Ti moun kwè.
1: Ti moun
0: piti.
1: Little children.
0: Kwè parent yo.
1: They believe their parents.
0: Donc, yon ti moun piti ke dwa kampe la.
1: So, little child might be standing here.
0: Et puis, en bas.
1: And I'm standing on the bottom.
0: Ouvè de bras.
1: And I open both arms.
0: Et puis, di jump.
1: And I said, voilà.
0: Et puis, la panik vit sans aucune pensée.
1: Without any
0: sans
1: thinking,
0: aucune réflexion.
1: No reflection.
0: Sans aucune réticence.
1: Pas mal
0: di jump.
1: The father said, jump. He's just jumping.
0: Est-ce que m'ap kembel? Est-ce que m'ap force pou kembel?
1: Do I have the strength?
0: Pas poser tête li question comme ça.
1: He doesn't ask a question as such.
0: Quelquefois, moi-même avec.
1: Sometimes you and I.
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1: When a woman is stiff.
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1: And those who.
0: Les yon fi correct.
1: When a woman can't dance, you have to move.
0: Bien avec.
1: You can't dance

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Oh yes. Laisse Jésus joindre. Oh, te plaît, à lui, cette tête te charger. Yeah. Yeah. Et avec amour, Jésus développé. Levé de mes mains. 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Yeah, yeah, yeah. 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

0: you.
1: 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I refuse to resist. I refuse to hold back. I refuse. I refuse.

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0: What work, Lord?
1: You will see his glory.
0: Oh, yes. Levez-vous,
1: stand to your feet now.

0: What you and me?
1: You will find him.
0: What you and me?
1: You will find him.
0: What you and me?
1: You will find him.
0: So shall you not gather to
1: God during the 40 days.
0: What you and me?
1: You will find him.
0: What you and me?
1: You will find him.
0: What you and me?
1: You will find him.
0: What you and me?
1: You will find him.